has erased all the words like razor blades. You'll remember you and me before the flood. Once upon a time in love, a beautiful us. I can see you on some stretch of sand.

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So, if you can relate, this one's for you. It's called Cigarettes.

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She said she'd return long before the robin returned, and together we'd watch the leaves turn green. She'd show me then just how much she loved me, and she and I and the robin would spend the spring.

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0: 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You are just like your mother. 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So take a deep breath. Don't say nothing you regret in the morning.
1: 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He started to say something, and he held it back. 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

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And had I let them angry words out, I would have felt so

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So make a mistake with me. I'm telling you, the right thing to do is make a mistake, make a mistake, make a mistake with me. 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

0: 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What's that? Is it like too Republican or too Democrat?
1: Is it too far to the left
0: or too far to the right?
1: Too straight down the middle?
0: Too black or too white?

0: 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Does it have too much tang? Are there too many lemons in Mama's lemon meringue? Too country. Well, now what's that?
1: Is it too many pearls of wisdom under Grandpa's old hat?
2: Is it just too old-fashioned?
0: Or just too antique?
2: Is the question too strong?
0: Or is the answer too strong?

0: remind you too much of home. Is honest and true, just not in demand.
1: Too country.